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8: Southwest Michigan weather. Mostly clear skies are ahead for Southwest Michigan tonight as low temperatures only fall to the mid-40s. We'll watch for the chance of a few scattered rain showers into Saturday morning. Much of the day will end up being dry and partly cloudy as high temperatures reach the low to mid-60s. Cold front will come through Saturday, bring some cooler temperatures for Mother's Day Sunday. Highs will fall back to the upper 50s under partly to mostly sunny skies, and we're likely to stay in the 50s into Tuesday. tracking Southwest Michigan's weather. I'm Storm Team 8 meteorologist Blake Harms.

0: Five and Marsh Brothers are turning up the heat for a celebration. That's right, Marsh Brothers and Quincy is celebrating their 40th anniversary, and we're giving you the ultimate aqua opus. Lucky winner is going to own the water this summer with a massive prize package worth over $2,200. You'll be cruising in a brand new Croft inflatable kayak and lounging on a massive 18-foot water mat. 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
14: Southwest Michigan weather.
15: Mostly clear skies are ahead for Southwest Michigan tonight as low temperatures only fall to the mid-40s. We'll watch for the chance of a few scattered rain showers into Saturday morning. Much of the day will end up being dry and partly cloudy as high temperatures reach the low to mid-60s. Cold front will come through Saturday, bring some cooler temperatures for Mother's Day Sunday. Highs will fall back to the upper 50s under partly to mostly sunny skies, and we're likely to stay in the 50s into Tuesday. tracking Southwest Michigan's weather. I'm Swim Team 8 meteorologist Blake Harms.

0: Marsh Brothers are turning up the heat for a celebration. That's right, Marsh Brothers and Quincy is celebrating their 40th anniversary, and we're giving you the ultimate lucky winner is going to own the water this summer with a massive prize package worth over $2,200. You'll be cruising in a brand new Croft inflatable kayak and lounging on a massive 18-foot water mat. 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
1: Picture this. It's a scorcher. The sun's blazing. The humidity's cranked up and your AC is working harder than a kid mowing lawns in July. But inside, still hot, still sticky.
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9: Southwest Michigan weather. Mostly clear skies are ahead for Southwest Michigan tonight as low temperatures only fall into the mid-40s. We'll watch for the chance of a few scattered rain showers into Saturday morning. Much of the day will end up being dry and partly cloudy as high temperatures reach the low to mid-60s. Cold front will come through Saturday, bring some cooler temperatures for Mother's Day Sunday. Highs will fall back to the upper 50s under partly to mostly sunny skies, and we're likely to stay in the 50s into Tuesday. Tracking Southwest Michigan's weather, I'm Storm Team 8 meteorologist Blake Harms.

there's something to be said about someone who loves you unconditionally. Yep, Mom was there when you needed a diaper change, and there to tell your first date all about it. Happy Mother's Day from WEN 98.5.

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7: Southwest Michigan weather.
8: Well, tonight we'll drop to the mid-40s across Southwest Michigan, setting the scene for a somewhat warm Saturday. Mix of sun and clouds. A few rain showers possible from time to time. Occasionally breezy as high temperatures approach 70 degrees south of I-94. Cold front comes through, drops our temperatures down to the upper 50s for daytime highs on Mother's Day Sunday as skies become mostly sunny. After a few days in the 50s early next week, we'll be back to the 60s and 70s by next weekend. Tracking Southwest Michigan's weather, I'm Storm Team 8 meteorologist Blake Harms.

to the one who's always there to remind you that one time you... Well, you don't need us to remind you. 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

0: celebrating their 40th anniversary, and we're giving you the ultimate lucky winner is going to own the water this summer with a massive prize package worth over $2,200. 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

You can never repay Mom for all the things she's done over the years. Just give her a hug and an I love you. Happy Mother's Day. Dinner's on Dad.

0: Marsh Brothers are turning up the heat for a celebration. 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

0: At WAN 98.5, we know that one person who stays late to help a colleague, bring a meal to a neighbor in need, or always seem to have a kind word just when you need it most. 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

0: Marsh Brothers are turning up the heat for a celebration. 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
8: Southwest Michigan weather.
9: A chance of a couple isolated showers under partly cloudy skies on a breezy and mild Saturday. The high this afternoon in the middle to upper 60s. Low temperature tonight drops near 40. It'll be on the cooler side for Mother's Day tomorrow, with high temperatures approaching 60 degrees. Only in the 50s on both Monday and Tuesday. We could have some frosty mornings. Rain is likely on Tuesday afternoon, prior to warmer weather settling in. Tracking Southwest Michigan's weather, I'm Storm Team 8 meteorologist Scott Larson.

You can never repay mom for all the things she's done over the years. Just give her a hug and an I love you. Happy Mother's Day. 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

Win 98.5. I am Alan Parrish on this Saturday morning, and I'm going to be here for 4 hours. So that means you have a morning full of Alan Parrish antics. Don't worry, we're not going to do anything too bad. We're just going to wake you up a little bit. That's all.

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When is the last time you celebrated an anniversary? All right. Now, when's the last time you went out on the water and you had some sweet accessories next to you? Well, you have the chance to do both because the Marsh Brothers in Quincy are celebrating their 40th anniversary and they want to give back to you, my friend, with the ultimate aqua oasis worth over $2,000. 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

0: Agency is celebrating their 40th anniversary, and we're giving you the ultimate lucky winner is going to own the water this summer with a massive prize package worth over $2,200. 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
15: Southwest Michigan weather.
1: A chance of a couple isolated showers under partly cloudy skies on a breezy and mild Saturday. The high this afternoon in the middle to upper 60s. Low temperature tonight drops near 40. It'll be on the cooler side for Mother's Day tomorrow, with high temperatures approaching 60 degrees. Only in the 50s on both Monday and Tuesday. We could have some frosty mornings. Rain is likely on Tuesday afternoon, prior to warmer weather settling in. Tracking Southwest Michigan's weather, I'm Storm Team 8 meteorologist Scott Larson.

Wayne 98.5, I am Alan Parrish, and I was having some shower thoughts the other day. You know the old saying, you are what you eat. Well, I was wondering, are you what you listen to? I don't know, so make sure to stick around in about 10-15 minutes. We're going to be coming back, and we're going to be diving in if that statement is true. You are what you listen to?

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Well, I think we are all familiar with the saying, you are what you eat, but are you familiar with the term, you are what you listen to? Well, studies are saying that it is true. What you're listening to is not just for fun, it actually does affect your personality and how you are. Rap and rock, typically harder rock, is going to make you more aggressive. 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That's a nice thing. And R&B typically makes people more empathetic towards the world. So, if you're having a hard day, maybe try switching up that music genre for a sec.

0: 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So, we've teamed up with Showcase Gardens in Coldwater and Woody's Western Wear in Sturgis to celebrate Mom for one whole week. 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

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He is the most kind, the most reliable, the nicest person you will ever meet. I mean, truly just a model human. 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Then, every Friday morning, JD and Mandy will announce that person on the air, and that person in your life will win $100 as well. We'd also like to thank our supporting sponsors, M&M Smokehouse, Quality Asphalt and Homer, Jim's Place, and many, many more sponsors. 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
1: 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I think I need to go back to watching the daily news. 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

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Don't worry, not everything is terrible. We'll get through this day together, and then the next day, and the next day.

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16: Southwest Michigan weather.
17: A chance of a couple isolated showers under partly cloudy skies on a breezy and mild Saturday. The high this afternoon in the middle to upper 60s. Low temperature tonight drops near 40. It'll be on the cooler side for Mother's Day tomorrow, with high temperatures approaching 60 degrees. Only in the 50s on both Monday and Tuesday. We could have some frosty mornings. Rain is likely on Tuesday afternoon, prior to warmer weather settling in. tracking Southwest Michigan's weather, I'm Storm Team 8 meteorologist Scott Larson.

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I am Alan Parrish on this early Saturday morning, and 90% of Americans value a morning routine to set the tone for their day. Make sure to stick around in about 15 minutes or so. I'll be coming back and telling you the top three ways people like to wake up in the morning.

There's something to be said about someone who loves you unconditionally. Yep, Mom was there when you needed a diaper change, and there to tell your first date all about it. Happy Mother's Day from WIN 98.5.

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I suck at getting up in the morning and getting ready for my day. I just want to stay in my bed and rot. But 60% of Americans drink a nice big old swig of water right out of bed. 51% resort to tea or coffee, and 38% of Americans try to stretch in the morning to wake themselves up. I mean, we're a nation that is 60% water, 51% caffeine, and 38% flexible. That's not a routine. That sounds like a recipe for a high-energy water balloon.

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1: 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I am Alan Parrish. I've been here for 2 hours now on this beautiful Saturday morning, which means in 2 hours, unfortunately, but fortunately for you, I'm handing the ropes over to Hannah. She'll take care of you. 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

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I love the way that song just goes out in the end. Just do-do-do-do-do. Or however it goes. I never took choir in school. Don't quote me on that. Well, doodad right there. Let's keep it rolling. Billy Currington.

0: 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That's right, Marsh Brothers and Quincy is celebrating their 40th anniversary, and we're giving you the ultimate lucky winner is going to own the water this summer with a massive prize package worth over $2,200. You'll be cruising in a brand new Croft inflatable kayak and lounging on a massive 18-foot water mat. 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
15: Southwest Michigan weather.
1: A couple of hit-and-miss showers under partly cloudy skies today, with a strong breeze out of the west. Mild with highs reaching into the middle and upper 60s. Tonight we'll see the temperature back off to about 40. And it'll be on the cooler side for Mother's Day tomorrow, partly cloudy skies. High temperatures topping off at about 60 degrees. Dropping off into the 50s on Monday and Tuesday. Rain is likely to happen Tuesday afternoon, with a warming trend following through the rest of the week. Tracking Southwest Michigan's weather, I'm Storm Team 8 meteorologist Scott Larson.

Win 98.5, this gentleman right here, John Party, he's going to Europe for a little bit. He's going to London. He's going to Manchester. I see Glasgow over there. Look at this guy go. I wish I could go to Europe for a little bit, but I'm fine with Battle Creek. Boots off, John Party.

To the one who's always there to remind you that one time you... Well, you don't need us to remind you. Happy Mother's Day from your country, WEN 98.5.

N98.5, good news out of West Michigan. Howard Miller, the nearly 100-year-old clockmaker based in Zeeland, announced it is not closing after all. They said they're pivoting into a new era instead of shutting down. 100 years in, and they decided the clock hasn't run out yet. Good for them. I'm sorry. That was a little corny.

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I am Alan Parrish, and farmers market season is officially open across southwest Michigan. Kalamazoo kicked off May 3rd, Portage on the 4th, and Battle Creek's market opens May 14th. There's going to be fresh produce, local vendors, all of it, you know the drill. And depending on the people who you ask, I know a few people around me said that there is no better way to spend a Saturday morning in Michigan than at a farmer's market. I don't know if that's true or not, but you should go try it out. Tell me.

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Now, it's nothing new to me, but it still catches me off guard every year, per se. And that's the sun in May staying up later than I usually expect it to. And it catches me off guard every single year. I mean, I look up, it's 8 o'clock at night, and boom, it's still light outside. I mean, I'm just going to take it as Michigan rewarding me for surviving winter. Thank you, Michigan.

When 98.5 Binder Park Zoo in Battle Creek has some big things going on right now, along with some older news that still are being added to the zoo. Make sure to stick around in about 10 minutes. I'll be filling you in on the cool details this year.

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13: A couple of hit-and-miss showers under partly cloudy skies today, with a strong breeze out of the west. Mild with highs reaching into the middle and upper 60s. Tonight we'll see the temperature back off to about 40, and it'll be on the cooler side for Mother's Day tomorrow. Partly cloudy skies. High temperatures topping off at about 60 degrees. Dropping off into the 50s on Monday and Tuesday. Rain is likely to happen Tuesday afternoon, with a warming trend following through the rest of the week. Tracking Southwest Michigan's weather, I'm Storm Team 8 meteorologist Scott Larson.

5. So at Binder Park Zoo, they just welcomed a baby lemur and a baby sloth this season. A baby sloth. I mean, how cute is that? Got me smiling just talking about it. And they haven't even announced a name for the sloth yet, because they've opened it up to the public to vote on a name. You can donate to have your name considered. Also, this year, they added motorized animal scooters you can ride around the zoo. A baby sloth, a naming contest, and you can ride a scooter throughout the zoo. I am for sure making a trip out this year.

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You're the best mommy ever. 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

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Just very disorganized, for sure.

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Win 98.5. I am Alan Parrish. It is officially time for me to head on out of here on this Saturday morning. But don't worry, you're going to be in good hands. Hannah is taking over the mic. Make sure to stick around. She's spinning some good stuff for you. It's 9 o'clock.

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That is Bailey Zimmerman kicking us off on a Saturday morning. It's Your Country with 98.5. Appreciate you being here. My name is Hannah. Happy weekend. Vincent Mason coming up in a few. He's on tour with this guy. It's Morgan Wallen on Win.

0: At WAN 98.5, we know that one person who stays late to help a colleague, bring a meal to a neighbor in need, or always seem to have a kind word just when you need it most. 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It's time those quiet heroes got a little noise. 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
14: Southwest Michigan weather. A couple of hit and miss showers under partly cloudy skies today, with a strong breeze out of the west. Mild with highs reaching into the middle and upper 60s. Tonight we'll see the temperature back off to about 40. And it'll be on the cooler side for Mother's Day tomorrow, partly cloudy skies. High temperatures topping off at about 60 degrees. Dropping off into the 50s on Monday and Tuesday. Rain is likely to happen Tuesday afternoon, with a warming trend following through the rest of the week. Tracking Southwest Michigan's weather, I'm Storm 2 8 meteorologist Scott Larson.

Thomas Rhett, Your Country with 98.5. You know, there's no denying that Lil Cash might be just the most fun duo in country music. They're great. Here they are with Wrong Hearts, so with 98.5.

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anthem of sorts right there. That is Morgan Wallen on Your Country Win 98.5, where Kenny is so back. New music. Fingers crossed, a tour. We miss him. Here he is now on Win 98.5.

0: Jordan Davis, that is Turn This Truck Around on your country with 98.5, where there is still time for you to get in on our ultimate aqua oasis, and why wouldn't you? 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

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I wonder if Luke Combs' kids have come on the road with him yet. They had to have, right? They probably look at their dad up there like, gosh, he's so cool. If they're even awake still. 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

George Burge and Luke Bryan. It's Your Country Win at 98.5, where they say that walking in sunlight gives you more energy than coffee does. 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
16: Southwest Michigan weather.
17: A couple of hit-and-miss showers under partly cloudy skies today, with a strong breeze out of the west, mild with highs reaching into the middle and upper 60s. Tonight we'll see the temperature back off to about 40. and it'll be on the cooler side for Mother's Day tomorrow, partly cloudy skies. High temperatures topping off at about 60 degrees, dropping off into the 50s on Monday and Tuesday. Rain is likely to happen Tuesday afternoon, with a warming trend following through the rest of the week. Tracking Southwest Michigan's weather, I'm Storm Team 8 meteorologist Scott Larson.

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We're so happy Dan and Shay are back, just bringing such great messages with their music. This one is called Say So on Cat 98.9.

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Christiansen, that's me and Amir on your country with 98.5. 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So here he is, win 98.5.

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Your Country with 98.5. So Bailey Zimmerman, I guess, is designing his own truck. He has been doing so since 2015. That's a lot of detail going into that. 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
2: Southwest Michigan weather.
3: A couple of hit-and-miss showers under partly cloudy skies today, with a strong breeze out of the west. Mild, with highs reaching into the middle and upper 60s. Tonight we'll see the temperature back off to about 40, and it'll be on the cooler side for Mother's Day tomorrow. Partly cloudy skies, high temperatures topping off at about 60 degrees. Dropping off into the 50s on Monday and Tuesday. Rain is likely to happen Tuesday afternoon, with a warming trend following through the rest of the week. Tracking Southwest Michigan's weather, I'm Storm Team 8 meteorologist Scott Larson.

with 98.5. I feel like in the last year or two, we've gotten to know some really great country artists, including Kelsey Hart. This song is so good. This one is called Fireworks on with 98.5.

You can never repay mom for all the things she's done over the years. Just give her a hug and an I love you. Happy Mother's Day. Dinner's on Dad.

At WET 98.5, we like to play music that's actually good for you. That's why this next song has 15 grams of protein, 3 grams of carbs, and zero sugar. Yeah. Enjoy.

0: You are going to be all right, Miss Megan Maroney on Your Country with 98.5. Going to throw it back with the King of Country. It's George Straits on Win.
1: She was storming through the house that day, and I could tell she was leaving. And I thought, oh, she'll be back, till she turned around and pointed at the wall and said,

0: That is Riley Green on Your Country Win 98.5, where I saw an interview with him. I think it was maybe at Stagecoach. Someone was doing an interview with him, and they had all of their friends make, like, trading cards, all these single girls, to give to Riley Green. And is that not the most genius thing ever? I am pretty sure he has a girlfriend, but, like, you know, he might keep those for some other time when they break up. Genius, those girls. So smart.
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This is like the story song of the century right here. Hardy, Eric Church, Morgan Wallen, and Tim McGraw all on this one. It is called MacArthur on Cat 98.9.

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0: 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In case you forgot, that is called Don't Tell All Me on your country. 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Happy weekend. 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It is Hannah with Joe Nichols.
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16: A couple of hit-and-miss showers under partly cloudy skies today, with a strong breeze out of the west, mild with highs reaching into the middle and upper 60s. Tonight we'll see the temperature back off to about 40, and it'll be on the cooler side for Mother's Day tomorrow, partly cloudy skies, high temperatures topping off at about 60 degrees. dropping off into the 50s on Monday and Tuesday. Rain is likely to happen Tuesday afternoon, with a warming trend following through the rest of the week. Tracking Southwest Michigan's weather, I'm Storm Team 8 meteorologist Scott Larson.

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Shane Brown with A Woman. It is Your Country with 98.5. He's also teasing morning music on his socials. He was listening to a demo on his Instagram the other day. It sounded good. It is with 98.5 Kojo coming in a few.

0: That is Kojo with The Fall on Your Country Win 98.5. It is Hannah. And hey, big thank you to all of our sponsors of our Moms Week, giving salutes to moms all week long. Showcase Gardens in Coldwater, Woody's Western Wear in Sturgis. It's been so nice hearing, you know, stories about moms, and that will continue into Mother's Day tomorrow. So happy early Mother's Day. 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
6: Michigan weather. A couple of hit-and-miss showers under partly cloudy skies today, with a strong breeze out of the west, mild with highs reaching into the middle and upper 60s. Tonight we'll see the temperature back off to about 40, and it'll be on the cooler side for Mother's Day tomorrow, partly cloudy skies, high temperatures topping off at about 60 degrees, dropping off into the 50s on Monday and Tuesday. Rain is likely to happen Tuesday afternoon, with a warming trend following through the rest of the week. Tracking Southwest Michigan's weather, I'm Storm Team 8 meteorologist Scott Larson.

There's something to be said about someone who loves you unconditionally. Yep, Mom was there when you needed a diaper change, and there to tell your first date all about it. Happy Mother's Day from WEN 98.5.

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0: Marsh Brothers are turning up the heat for a celebration. 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
10: Michigan weather. A couple of hit-and-miss showers under partly cloudy skies today, with a strong breeze out of the west. Mild with highs reaching into the middle and upper 60s. Tonight we'll see the temperature back off to about 40. And it'll be on the cooler side for Mother's Day tomorrow, partly cloudy skies. High temperatures topping off at about 60 degrees. Dropping off into the 50s on Monday and Tuesday. Rain is likely to happen Tuesday afternoon, with a warming trend following through the rest of the week. Tracking Southwest Michigan's weather, I'm Storm Team 8 meteorologist Scott Larson.

the one who's always there to remind you that one time you... Well, you don't need us to remind you. 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
13: Southwest Michigan weather. A couple of hit-and-miss showers under partly cloudy skies today, with a strong breeze out of the west, mild with highs reaching into the middle and upper 60s. Tonight we'll see the temperature back off to about 40, and it'll be on the cooler side for Mother's Day tomorrow, partly cloudy skies, high temperatures topping off at about 60 degrees, dropping off into the 50s on Monday and Tuesday. Rain is likely to happen Tuesday afternoon, with a warming trend following through the rest of the week. tracking Southwest Michigan's weather, I'm Storm Team 8 meteorologist Scott Larson.

Hats off to the one who kept you from wearing dad's hand-me-downs. 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

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I am Brent Allen. I'll be here with you for another hour and change. A little more time to wreak havoc as we head toward your Saturday evening. Thank you for spending time with me. I appreciate you being here. Hang around. Got our dumb criminal of the week coming up in a few minutes. First, a new one from Jason Aldean on Wind 98.5.

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Last Night Lonely from John Party on your country Wind 98.5. As we head into the 5 o'clock hour, got a bunch of great music on the way. A new one from Kane Brown, Woman, that's coming up shortly. First, Scotty McCreery and Hootie the Blowfish on Wind 98.5. Everybody.

As promised, the new one from Kane Brown. That's called Woman on your Country Wind 98.5. Where JD and Mandy are back on the other side of your weekend. They'll kick off your Monday morning. Make sure you're waking up right here with your Country Wind 98.5.

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1: Cold front swinging through southwest Michigan tonight will drop our temps a bit into Mother's Day. We'll fall to around 40 degrees overnight. Warm up to around the upper 50s for Mother's Day under partly to mostly sunny skies. We'll also have a decent northwest wind through the day. We'll drop down to the mid to upper 50s for Monday as some sunshine continues. Then a warming trend is expected through the second half of next week, with highs consistently back into the 60s and 70s by next weekend. Tracking southwest Michigan's weather, I'm Storm Team 8 meteorologist Blake Harms.

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0: Change My Mind from Riley Green on Your Country Wind 98.5. More music on the way as we head towards 6 o'clock. Before I go, though, it's time for our Dumb Criminal of the Week. This is a 34-year-old guy down in Florida. He was operating a drone about 12:20 a.m. This happened this past Monday morning when he intentionally buzzed a parked car with the drone. The guy was in that car with his window down at the time, and he called the police because the drone's spinning blades were too close for comfort. Well, the police did show up, and the guy admitted he was flying the drone in that direction because he thought the guy was following him since he saw the car in several different locations. The victim said he was stopping in the area because he's a delivery driver. He was delivering food at that hour. Well, police smelled alcohol on the guy with the drone. He seemed a little hammered. Officially, he was charged with burglary and assault. That's because in addition to the drone nonsense, he also reached inside the guy's vehicle and tried to wrestle his phone away from him. So additional charges for that. And there you go. It's our Dumb Criminal of the Week. You heard it right here on Win 98.5.
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Brent Allen hit the road running. Before I go, though, quick reminder, join us for Mother's Day edition of Hymn Time Country Style tomorrow morning. We salute all the moms out there. Happy Mother's Day from all of us and Wind 98.5.

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22: Cold front swinging through southwest Michigan tonight will drop our temps a bit into Mother's Day. We'll fall to around 40 degrees overnight. Warm up to around the upper 50s for Mother's Day under partly to mostly sunny skies. We'll also have a decent northwest wind through the day. We'll drop down to the mid to upper 50s for Monday as some sunshine continues. Then a warming trend is expected through the second half of next week, with highs consistently back into the 60s and 70s by next weekend. Tracking southwest Michigan's weather, I'm from Team 8 meteorologist Blake Harms.

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Starting our Saturday night with Bailey Zimmerman, Windy 5. I am Obi. Glad to be with you all the way up through midnight with the best in country music. You and me for the next 5 hours. Got a great show. Let's begin with Luke Combs.

0: At WAN 98.5, we know that one person who stays late to help a colleague, bring a meal to a neighbor in need, or always seem to have a kind word just when you need it most. 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It's time those quiet heroes got a little noise. 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
12: Southwest Michigan weather. Cold front swinging through southwest Michigan tonight will drop our temps a bit into Mother's Day. We'll fall to around 40 degrees overnight. Warm up to around the upper 50s for Mother's Day and are partly to mostly sunny skies. We'll also have a decent northwest wind through the day. We'll drop down to the mid to upper 50s for Monday as some sunshine continues. Then a warming trend is expected through the second half of next week, with highs consistently back into the 60s and 70s by next weekend. Tracking southwest Michigan's weather, I'm from Team 8 meteorologist Blake Harms.

You can never repay Mom for all the things she's done over the years. Just give her a hug and an I love you. Happy Mother's Day. 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